0: Alright. My little my baby. 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Mamacita, I know you miss me. Mwah.
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And then this cat walked in, you know, not like a cat, like a feline cat, like a real, like, you know what I'm saying, dog, like cats and dogs. It was raining. It wasn't raining, we were raving. And I don't know.

0: 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We keep it on a higher level, elevated ground. Whether in your area, city or your nation, Black Eyed Peas is known for elevation.
1: En todas partes, ponte Exa FM 91.9.